Alberto Ginastera's Impresiones de la Puna was performed by the Shanghai String Quartet with flautist Eugenia Zuckerman on Classical WSMR. While we're fortunate it's been very quiet so far, hurricane season is still underway. Learn more about its history, see the list of this year's storm names, and find prep lists and hurricane FAQs under the weather section of WUSF.org. I'm Thea Lobo. And next, you'll hear a selection by Emmanuel Chabrier. He was a lawyer by day and a self-taught composer on the side. He was nevertheless an incredibly influential musical voice in 19th century France. This is his Suite Pastorale, performed by the Vienna Philharmonic Orchestra on Florida's classical music station, WSMR.

Emmanuel Chabrier's Suite Pastorale was performed by the Vienna Philharmonic Orchestra on classical WSMR 89.1 and 103.9. The Sarasota Players present Radical Honesty, an emotionally volatile contemporary drama about desire, devotion, and what it costs to be truly seen. Shows run August 11th through the 16th. Tickets at theplayers.org. I'm Thea Lobo, and Classical WSMR is here wherever and whenever you need a moment of music and calm. 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

0: A little Debussy for your Sunday. That was Danse Sacrée et Profane, Sacred and Profane Dances, performed by harpist Yolanda Condonassis on Florida's classical music station, WSMR, online at WSMR.org.
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0: I'm Thea Lobo. Thanks for listening. Here's Niels Wilhelm Gade's Symphony No. 4 in B-flat, performed by the Stockholm Sinfonietta under Nema Järvi on Classical WSMR 89.1 and 103.9 on Instagram, Facebook, and YouTube under Classical WSMR.

Nema-Järvi conducted the Stockholm Sinfonietta in Niels Wilhelm Gade's Symphony No. 4. 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Hope you're having a lovely night with all this lovely music. I'm Thea Lobo. The sounds of Delia's coming your way a little later in the hour, and in just 10 minutes, enjoy a classic Mozart selection. Now, you'll hear a work by French Baroque composer Marin Marais, most known for his love of viola da gamba, one of the instruments you'll hear now. The Sonnerie de Sainte Genevieve, or Bells of Saint Genevieve, is a chaconne, a work based on an ever-repeating bass line. You'll notice it right away. While these kinds of repetition-based composition techniques seem restrictive and repetitive, they create opportunities to build tension, play with contrasts, and defy expectations. This is the ensemble Spectre de la Rose,

Spectre de la Rose performed Sonnerie de Sainte-Geneviève by Maren Marais on Florida's classical music station, WSMR. I'm Thea Lobo. Thanks so much for tuning in. When Mozart was living in Vienna, his livelihood depended on the production of piano concertos. In fact, in 1784, he composed 6 piano concertos, and he premiered all of them himself as pianist. One of those concertos was the 19th piano concerto, which you'll hear now, performed by pianist Robert Levin, former director of the Sarasota Music Festival. And he's accompanied by the Academy of Ancient Music under Christopher Hogwood on classical WSMR 89.1 and 103.9. 3.9.

Christopher Hogwood led the Academy of Ancient Music in Mozart's Piano Concerto No. 19, featuring piano soloist and friend of WSMR, Robert Levin. 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I'm Thea Lobo. Next, you can enjoy The Norwegian Suite by Friedrich Delius, performed by the BBC Concert Orchestra, conducted by Ashley Lawrence.

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Features like Sunrise Serenade, Midday Mozart, The 5 O'Clock Unwind, Evening Masterwork, and Classical Calm from 10 p.m. to midnight work together with world-class shows like SymphonyCast, Concierto from the Top, locally sourced delights like Sarasota Orchestra and Florida Orchestra broadcasts, live in-studio events, and other specials and seasonal content. 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

There's a trio sonata by Johann Christoph Bach. You heard Alan Vogel playing oboe, Mark Chatfield the viola da gamba, and at the harpsichord was Patricia Mabee. You're listening to WSMR 89.1 Sarasota and WUSF 89.7 HD2 Tampa, broadcasting from the Ernie and Elisa Kretzmer studio at the University of South Florida. Well, good morning. I'm Mark Michaud. Hope you had a good weekend. Welcome to Monday. Today's August 10th, which is National Lazy Day. So if you're not feeling like being terribly productive today, there's your built-in excuse. It's 6 o'clock and time for WSMR Sunrise Serenade, giving you the chance to start the day with a major work. This morning's serenade is Joseph Haydn's 103rd Symphony, which was a big hit from the moment it was played for the first time. The audience in London asked for the second movement to be played again as an encore. Well, you're about to hear a performance by the London Classical Players with conductor Roger Norrington. Here's Haydn's Symphony No. 103. It's also known as the Drumroll Symphony, basically because it starts like this.

That's Joseph Haydn's Drum Roll Symphony, the Symphony No. 103, and you heard Roger Norrington leading the London Classical Players on Classical WSMR. Now, the Sunrise Serenade happens every morning at 6 here on Florida's Classical Music Station. You can start the day here tomorrow with the Piano Concerto by John Ireland. You'll hear some of Brahms' piano music next on WSMR, and before 7, there's a double clarinet concerto on the way by Franz Kramer. Goodwill Minnesota helps people overcome barriers to employment and provides them with training and resources to become self-sufficient. 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Goodwill Minnesota, changing lives through the power of work. 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And thank you. Well, Awadajin Pratt made history as the first African-American to win the Namburg International Piano Competition in the early 1990s. Now, did you know he's also a violinist and he has conducting in his skill set as well? Well, this is Awadajin Pratt at the piano with the Ballade No. 2 by Johannes Brahms on WSMR.

There's Avadajan Pratt playing the Ballad No. 2 by Johannes Brahms on Classical WSMR. Hey, here on the first day of school, there's an interesting story at WSMR.org about Sing Out and Read, an organization that uses singing to improve kids' reading skills. And it's a program that's being adopted in some school districts in Tampa Bay. 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Now, it's a concerto for two clarinets by Franz Krammer. Here's Thomas Friedley and Anthony Pay playing clarinet. And Anthony also leads the English Chamber Orchestra in this performance on WSMR.

That's a concerto for two clarinets by Franz Krammer. Thomas Friedley and Anthony Pate played clarinet while Anthony led the English Chamber Orchestra. 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Well, good morning. I'm Mark Michaud. How was your weekend? It's Monday, August 10th. Happy first day of school. Let's get the day going with a little inspiration from Beethoven's music. Now, this is one of the three overtures Beethoven wrote and then rejected for his opera Fidelio. Here's Claudio Abbado and the Vienna Philharmonic with the Leonora Overture No. 2.

As Claudio Abbado in the Vienna Philharmonic Orchestra, and you heard the Leonora Overture No. 2 by Beethoven on Classical WSMR. Well, there's some guitar music in your future today. You'll also get to hear some of Leo Delibes' ballet music before 8 o'clock. And up next, one of Vivaldi's famous Four Seasons violin concertos. Word is that requests are starting to come in for WSMR's All Request Labor Day Monday. 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And get ready to celebrate Labor Day with your favorite music on WSMR. Well, here's one that definitely falls into the all-time favorites category. Janine Jansen and Candida Thompson are playing violin with a chamber ensemble here, and this is the Spring Violin Concerto from Antonio Vivaldi's Four Seasons.

There's Janine Jensen and Candida Thompson playing violin with a chamber ensemble. And that was a great performance of the Spring Violin Concerto from Antonio Vivaldi's Four Seasons on Classical WSMR 89.1 and 103.9. Well, you can get some early morning steps in with some ballet music next. You'll hear a suite from Delibes' Coppelia. At this point in the day, maybe you're just getting breakfast started. Do you have any plans for lunch? You can plan to have lunch with Mozart's music at noontime today. Joe Goetz opens his program with Midday Mozart, and you can enjoy your meal with Mozart's first flute concerto on WSMR. Midday Mozart and all the music you love on WSMR is made possible by financial support from people like you and from FPL, which plans for storm season all year long. 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Well, here's Herbert von Karajan and the Berlin Philharmonic with a suite from Leo Delibes' ballet Coppelia on WSMR.

You just heard a suite from Léo Delibes' ballet Coppelia, and a recording that goes back a minute or two with Herbert von Karajan leading the Berlin Philharmonic. Well, there's a fun guitar piece up next on Classical WSMR. You'll hear guitarist Nicola Hall play Pablo de Sarasate's music. Say, are you feeling a bit waterlogged after all the rain last week? Well, hopefully you're going to get a break this week. Rain chances are down to 20 to 30%. That's more like it. The trade-off, though, is that the heat is going back on high. Temperatures are going to be back into the 90s this week. Still, the day's off to a good start, especially if you're heading to the school bus stop first thing. The Sarasota Players present radical honesty, an emotionally volatile contemporary drama about desire, devotion, and what it costs to be truly seen. Shows run August 11th through the 16th. Tickets at theplayers.org. Well, here's something by Pablo de Sarasate on WSMR. He created it for violin, but check out this arrangement of the Spanish dance Zapateado on the guitar. Here's Nicola Hall.

classical music station. Have you been listening to the Sarasota Orchestra concerts Tuesday nights this summer on WSMR? Really has been great hearing the orchestra's past season at the Van Wezel. Maybe you were at a few of those concerts. Well, tomorrow night, you'll hear the concert from March when guest conductor Katarina Windsor came to town to lead the orchestra in Beethoven's Fifth. Now, another highlight from that concert is the Dvorak cello concerto with Zlatimir Fung, who's really kept busy ever since his Carnegie Hall debut 4 or 5 years ago. So you can hear that concert tomorrow night at 8 on WSMR 89.1 and 103.9. And you can tell your friends from out of town to check out the Sarasota Orchestra with their smart speaker or at WSMR.org. 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You can check it out on demand. Well, this is Barry Tuckwell conducting the London Symphony Orchestra with the coronation march Edward Elgar created for King George V's coronation on WSMR.

There's Barry Tuckwell with the London Symphony Orchestra, and that's the Coronation March by Edward Elgar. 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Well, good morning. I'm Mark Michaud. It's Monday morning, and if you're on the road doing the commute today, well, welcome to reality, which will include school buses in the mix for the first time in a few months. Keep your car radio on WSMR and let this music keep you nice and calm in the middle of the traffic. Here is The Swan from The Carnival of the Animals by Camille Saint-Saëns. Misha Maisky is the cellist here with Semyon Bychkov and the Paris Orchestra.

0: You just heard a beautiful moment from the Carnival of the Animals. That was The Swan by Camille Saint-Saëns with Misha Maisky at the cello and Semyon Bychkov leading the Paris Orchestra on Florida's classical music station WSMR. Well, you'll hear the Peer Gynt Suite No. 1 by Edvard Grieg, full of familiar melodies, and a not-so-familiar serenade by Richard Strauss on the way about 8:30. Up next, a symphony by Ignaz Holzbauer. The Bishop Museum of Science and Nature in Bradenton presents Laser Light Nights in their planetarium. 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
0: We can't wait to hear your stories about the music you're requesting as well. If you can, tell us why you're making that specific request. Do you remember hearing any symphonies by Ignaz Holzbauer? He's not as famous as Haydn, but he beat out Haydn's output. If you think Haydn's 106 symphonies is remarkable, and it is, Holzbauer wrote 196 symphonies. Well, this morning, let's start at the beginning. This is the Symphony No. 1 by Holzbauer, and here's Misha Gaig and the Orfeo Baroque Orchestra on WSMR.

You just heard the First Symphony by Ignaz Holzbauer, and that was Michigake conducting the Orfeo Baroque Orchestra. Well, after a long day on Monday especially, there's nothing like settling down with some reading material, maybe a cup of herbal tea or an adult beverage of your choice, and WSMR's Evening Masterwork. Thea Lobo is going to be playing the cello concerto by Robert Schumann at 7 o'clock tonight on WSMR. Now next, A Serenade for Winds by Richard Strauss. 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Learn more at arttowalkon.com. Well, Richard Strauss was very specific about what he wanted in this serenade. This is his Serenade for 13 Winds. Here's Ader de Voort conducting the Netherlands Wind Ensemble on WSMR.

That's a serenade for 13 winds by Richard Strauss, and you heard Ado de Vort conducting the Netherlands Wind Ensemble on classical WSMR 89.1 and 103.9. Well, there's some of Edvard Grieg's most famous melodies just ahead here this morning. Now, today's the first day of school, and there's still almost a month until Labor Day, but school starting up does get you thinking that fall isn't that far behind. Now, over the summer, WSMR's performance studios were busy with guests from the Rebecca Penny's Piano Festival and the Sarasota Music Festival. You heard some amazing performances, and you'll be hearing more amazing performances coming this fall. In the meantime, you can get caught up with the summer performances. There's a page filled with great music that was performed live here at WSMR. 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Well, here's music Edvard Grieg created for the play Peer Gynt, and it wasn't all that easy for him. At first, the producer of the play told him he had carte blanche to do whatever he wanted, and then as the play production drew near, he would get orders about how long the pieces needed to be and other things. So he had to tailor the music to the needs of the play, which to Grieg was like putting the cart before the horse. He still made magic with the music, though. Here's the Peer Gynt Suite No. 1, and this is Herbert Blomstedt with the San Francisco Symphony on WSMR.

That's the Peer Gynt Suite No. 1 by Edvard Grieg, and you heard Herbert Blomstedt and the San Francisco Symphony on Classical WSMR. Well, conductor Katarina Windsor has come to Sarasota a couple of times now to lead the Sarasota Orchestra. First time she came to town in 2023. She was just getting started as a conductor, but she made a big impression, and she was invited to come back and lead the orchestra in Beethoven's Fifth Symphony back in March. And that's the concert you'll hear tomorrow night at 8 on WSMR. Now, this is the Rosa Medra Prelude by Ray Vaughan Williams. Sir Neville Mariner conducts the Academy of St. Martin in the Fields.

That's the Rosie Medra Prelude by Rayvon Williams with Neville Mariner and the Academy of St. Martin in the Fields. 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Well, good morning, I'm Mark Michaud. Glad to be with you playing some of the world's greatest music for your Monday, whether you're at work or however you're occupying yourself today. Here's a waltz that comes from Franz von Suppé's operetta, The Journey Through Africa. Alfred Walter conducts the Slovak State Philharmonic with the Tatiana Waltz.

0: That's the Tatiana Waltz by Franz von Suppé. And you heard Alfred Walter conducting the Slovak State Philharmonic of Košice. Well, there are a lot of American connections to the music on WSMR this morning. You'll be hearing a piano concerto by American composer Edward McDowell in a few minutes, and an overture by Dvorak, who spent a lot of time working here in the States. Now next, music by Frederick Delius, a British composer who spent time working here in Florida. The James Museum shows you the world of Earth's most misunderstood animal, wolves, photography by Ronan Donovan. National Geographic brings you closer to a species that has lived alongside us for millennia. More at thejamesmuseum.org.
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0: Well, Frederick Delius' father was hoping to cure his son from writing music, and he wanted him to be a businessman, so he arranged for him to come run a farm in Florida. Didn't work out very well, but Delius did create a pretty memorable suite dedicated to Florida from that experience. But now this morning, you're about to hear his fantasy overture, Over the Hills and Far Away. And here's David Lloyd-Jones and the English Northern Philharmonia on Classical WSMR.

Over the Hills and Far Away by Frederick Delius. And you heard David Lloyd Jones conducting the English Northern Philharmonia on Florida's classical music station, WSMR. Edward McDowell's music is ahead. The Sarasota Ballet has single and group tickets and season subscriptions available for their 2026 and 2027 season. 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Tickets are at sarasotaballet.org. Well, the voice and host of the stories behind This American Life, Ira Glass, is coming to the Tampa Theater December 5th, 2026. Tickets go on sale to WUSF and WSMR members on September 28th. Mark your calendar. Well, this is one of the earliest American piano concertos to make a splash in Europe. Even Franz Liszt was a fan of this piece. See what you think. This is the Piano Concerto No. 2 by Edward McDowell. And this is Andre Watts at the piano joining Andrew Litton and the Dallas Symphony Orchestra on WSMR.

That's the second piano concerto by Edward McDowell on Florida's classical music station, WSMR. You heard Andre Watts playing piano with Andrew Litton conducting the Dallas Symphony Orchestra. Well, there's a concert overture next by Antonin Dvorak. Tomorrow night is Sarasota Orchestra Night on WSMR. You're getting the chance to hear concerts from this past season of the Van Wezel every Tuesday night at 8. And tomorrow night, you'll hear guest conductor Katarina Winsor conducting Beethoven's Fifth Symphony with the orchestra. So plan to be here at 8 o'clock tonight. That's right after Jeopardy on TV. The music you hear on Classical WSMR is here because people like you believe it should be.

There's Antonín Dvořák's Carnival Overture with Zubin Mehta and the New York Philharmonic. 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Good morning, I'm Mark Michaud, and here's some happy-sounding Baroque oboe music by Tommaso Albinoni. It's his double oboe concerto, and Anthony Robson and Catherine Latham are playing oboe with Simon Standage and Collegium Musicum 90.

It's a concerto for two oboes by Tommaso Albinoni with Anthony Robson and Catherine Latham teaming up to play oboe together with Simon Standage and Collegium Musicum 90. Well, you know you can expect to hear Mozart at noontime today on WSMR. Joe Getz will have your midday Mozart for the lunch hour. And here's a bonus. You'll be hearing some Mozart before that in about 20 minutes here on Florida's classical music station. Now, on the way next, it's pine-scented music by Ottorino Respighi. The word is that requests are starting to come in for WSMR's All Request Labor Day Monday. Have you made your request to WSMR yet? You have until the end of the month, but why not take care of it while you're thinking about it right now? 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Maybe you want to hear one of the big symphonies, or perhaps you'd like to surprise everybody with a piece that's not so well known, or maybe one not played that often, like Three Little Maids from School from the Mikado. Just saying. 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Click on the request banner, or you can tell us about your request in the Talk to Us feature in the classical WSMR app, whichever works best for you. And get ready to celebrate Labor Day with your favorite music here on WSMR. Well, Ottorino Respighi had a thing for the city of Rome. He wrote pieces about Rome's fountains, Rome's festivals, and even Rome's pine trees. And he covered all the bases with Rome's pines as well. There's even a movement here dedicated to the pine trees near the catacombs in Rome. Here's Daniele Gatti leading the orchestra of the Academy of Santa Cecilia on classical WSMR with the Pines of Rome by Ottorino Respighi.

That's Daniela Gatti with the Santa Cecilia Academy Orchestra, and you heard The Pines of Rome by Ottorino Respighi on Classical WSMR 89.1 and 103.9. You're going to be hearing a moment from a Mozart Divertimento that comes from one of WSMR's live performances. The ensemble Cyberite 5 is just ahead. Well, Goodwill Minnesota helps people overcome barriers to employment and provides them with training and resources to become self-sufficient. You can learn how you can make a difference at experiencegoodwill.org. Goodwill Minnesota, changing lives through the power of work. Well, August is Make-A-Will Month, and when you name WSMR as a beneficiary in your will or estate plan, Dr. Joe Rush will match your planned gift by 10%, up to $10,000. Contact Kathy Jordan at 813-974-8682 or wsmr.org/legacy to learn more. Have you ever heard of the quintet from New York City called Cyberite 5? They came to Florida a while back and stopped by WSMR for a memorable performance. And here's a moment from that day. It's just a little bit of the Divertimento for Strings in F by Mozart. Here is Cyberite 5 on WSMR.

You just heard a selection from Mozart's Divertimento for Strings in F with the ensemble Sybarite 5. It was recorded here, a live performance from WSMR. Have you been listening to the Sarasota Orchestra concerts Tuesday nights this summer on WSMR? It's been great hearing the orchestra's past season at the Van Wezel, and maybe you were at a few of those concerts. Tomorrow night, you hear the concert from March when guest conductor Katarina Windsor came to town to lead the orchestra in Beethoven's Fifth. Another highlight from that concert was the Dvorak Cello Concerto with Vladimir Fung, who's kept busy ever since his Carnegie Hall debut 4 or 5 years ago. You can hear that concert tomorrow night at 8 on WSMR. 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Here's a bittersweet piece of music if you have kids or grandkids back to school today from Prokofiev's Children's Suite. Here's his Summer Day, and this is Leonid Grin with the Tampere Philharmonic Orchestra on Classical WSMR.

That's Sergei Prokofiev's Summer Day from his Children's Suite. You heard Leonid Green and the Tampere Philharmonic. 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Good morning, I'm Mark Michaud with proof that WSMR plays the greatest hits of the last 500 years. This is the Empire Brass with the music that dates back to the Renaissance era. Tilman Susato was making music in the 1500s, and this is his Basse Danse Bergère, the Little Shepherd's Bass Dance.

0: You heard the Little Shepherd's Bass Dance by Tilman Susato, some Renaissance-era music played by the Empire Brass on Classical WSMR. You'll be hearing Claude Debussy in his happy place this morning. There's a trip to L'Île Joyeuse, the Island of Joy, in about 10 minutes. And you'll hear Glière's First Symphony before Joe Getz steps in with today's Midday Mozart. 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
0: And we also love hearing your stories about this music. So if you can, let us know why you're making the request for the Labor Day weekend. Well, this is the Magic Harp Overture by Franz Schubert, and here's Ricardo Muti and the Vienna Philharmonic on WSMR.

That's Riccardo Muti with the Vienna Philharmonic Orchestra, and you heard the Magic Harp Overture by Franz Schubert on Classical WSMR 89.1 and 103.9. You'll be hearing some classical saxophone music next. Branford Marsalis is up with Debussy's work on WSMR. Here it is, the first day of school. 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Well, this is Claude Debussy going to his happy place. The title kind of gives you a big hint about the tone of this music. It's L'Île Joyeuse, the Island of Joy. And here's Branford Marsalis playing saxophone with Andrew Litton and the English Chamber Orchestra on Classical WSMR.

That's L'Île Joyeuse, The Island of Joy by Claude Debussy. Branford Marsalis played sax there with Andrew Lydon and the English Chamber Orchestra on classical WSMR. Well, tomorrow night is Sarasota Orchestra Night on WSMR. You're getting the chance to hear concerts from this past season at the Van Wezel every Tuesday night at 8. Tomorrow night, you'll hear guest conductor Katarina Winsor conducting Beethoven's Fifth Symphony with the Sarasota Orchestra. So plan to be here at 8. Right after Jeopardy on TV. And if you missed the last couple of programs from the last 2 weeks, well, you can still check them out. They're on demand for a little while longer at WSMR.org. 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FPL, working for you every single day. Well, I'm Mark Michaud. Thanks for listening to WSMR, and I'm looking forward to seeing you bright and early tomorrow morning. I'll be here for the Sunrise Serenade at 6 o'clock. Joe Getz is ahead with Mozart's Flute Concerto No. 1, starting his time with you with today's Midday Mozart at noon. First, it's the First Symphony by Reinhold Gleier, and here's Stephen Gunzenhauser conducting the Slovak Philharmonic Orchestra on Florida's classical music station, WSMR, 89.1 and 103.9.

The First Symphony by the Ukrainian composer Reinhold Glier, with the Slovak Philharmonic led by Steven Gunzenhauser. Right here on Florida's Classical Music Station, we are WSMR 89.1 Sarasota, WUSF 89.7 HD2 Tampa, broadcasting from the University of South Florida. It's Monday. I'm Joe Getz, and it's the first day of school for many of us. My kids went off this morning, first day of fourth, first day of sixth grades, first day of middle school for my son. Whew, heavy-duty stuff here in the Getz house, knowing that our oldest is now in middle school. If you've been through it before, you can probably empathize. If you've got little kids and haven't gone through it yet, cherish every moment. Anyway, speaking of cherishing every moment, Midday Mozart is on the way next. We'll hear music by Tchaikovsky a bit later this hour, featuring violinist Lila Josefowitz. And looking ahead through the rest of this afternoon, a piano trio by Emily Meyer. Not a household name, but you'll get to know her music a little bit. Dvorak and William Grant Still, one American, one adopted American. And all sorts of great stuff all afternoon long. So keep it right here. And we'll have a great Monday afternoon together. Beginning with Midday Mozart, today the Flute Concerto No. 1. Here is James Galway playing the flute with the Chamber Orchestra of Europe.

Flutist James Galway and the Chamber Orchestra of Europe in today's Midday Mozart, his Flute Concerto No. 1 in G, here on Classical WSMR. 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We're going to head to Gaetano Donizetti next after Midday Mozart. Mozart, a master of the opera, Donizetti took the foundations that Mozart laid and took them kind of in a whole new direction in the bel canto style, which means literally beautiful singing. Not that there wasn't beautiful singing in Mozart, but Donizetti and some of his Italian compatriots took opera to grand new heights. And here's some of the ballet music from one of his lesser-known operas called La Favorite, and it's played here by the Philharmonia Orchestra led by Antonio de Almeida.

Ballet music from Donizetti's La Favorite, with Antonio de Almeida leading the Philharmonia Orchestra. It's right here on Florida's classical music station, WSMR, where we have support from you and from Seitenbacher with a new web shop, healthy muesli, cold-pressed oils, and vegetable broth mix delivered to your door from right here in Tampa Bay. Details at Seitenbacher.com, Seitenbacher, Seitenbacher. I'm Joe Getz with a little fun dance here from Tchaikovsky. This is what he called a valse scherzo for the violin. Lila Josefowitz is our soloist with the Montreal Symphony.

0: Violinist Lila Josefowitz and the Montreal Symphony in Tchaikovsky's Valse Scherzo. Lila Josefowitz rarely plays music that's from what we would consider the classical canon much anymore. She's focused a lot of her career lately on performing new music by contemporary composers. Been that way for over a decade with her. I'm Joe Getz. Good afternoon. A little English Baroque on the way next.
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0: This is the first of a set of six overtures by the English Baroque composer Maurice Green, played here by the Chicago-based Baroque Band, led by Gary Clark on Classical WSMR.

The first of six overtures by Maurice Greene with the Chicago-based Baroque Band led by Gary Clark. That's right here on Florida's classical music station WSMR 89.1 Sarasota, WUSF 89.7 HD2 Tampa, broadcasting from the University of South Florida. I'm Joe Getz. Good to have your company here on this Monday afternoon with a piano trio by Emily Meyer coming up a bit later this hour. Not a name we hear from a lot, but she wrote some really great music, including that piano trio that's coming up in a little over 20 minutes. Right now, the Little Concert Suite by Samuel Coleridge Taylor. Paul Freeman leads the Chicago Sinfonietta.

The Little Concert Suite by Samuel Coleridge Taylor. That was Paul Freeman leading the Chicago Sinfonietta here on Florida's classical music station, WSMR. 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Still to come this hour, in a little bit, we'll hear from Emily Meyer. Not a well-known name, but she was an amazing composer, great pianist as well, and her piano trio in A minor is coming up a little after, we'll call it 22 after, 23 after, somewhere around there. And some Chopin on the way a bit later this hour in a form that Chopin himself might not have approved of, but I think it works. Talk about that a bit later. Right now, back to the Italian Baroque, this Sonata for Two Trumpets by Petronio Franceschini. Here are trumpet soloist David Staff and Mark Bennett with the St. James Baroque Players.

David Staff and Mark Bennett playing the trumpets in that Sonata for Two Trumpets by Petronio Franceschini, and they were joined by the St. James Baroque Players here on Classical WSMR. The Exchange has been a Sarasota community tradition since 1962. This nonprofit consignment shop supports the local visual and performing arts of Sarasota and Manatee counties with grants and scholarships that have a direct impact in both communities. More information on how you can volunteer, donate, and shop is at sarasotawex.com. A piano trio next by Emily Meyer. Here it is, played by the Hanover Piano Trio.

0: She's sometimes called the female Beethoven, but maybe we should have called Beethoven the male Emily Meyer. Emily Louise Frederica Meyer, German composer and pianist, and her piano trio in A minor was played there by the Hanover Piano Trio here on Florida's classical music station, WSMR.
1: Hi, I'm WSMR host Thea Lobo. 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

Frédéric Chopin's Grand Valse Brillant, played there by the Cincinnati Pops, led by Eric Kunzel, here on Florida's classical music station, WSMR. 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This is WSMR 89.1 Sarasota, WUSF 89.7 HD2 Tampa, broadcasting from the Ernie and Lisa Kretzmer studio at the University of South Florida. I'm Joe Getz. Good afternoon. Afro-American Symphony coming up by William Grant Still, and Antonin Dvorak coming up a bit later this hour as well. I like to think of him sometimes as kind of an adopted American, but we'll hear music from before he ever even thought about coming to this country, coming up in just a few minutes. But before we get to that, off to South America. This is a romanza here by the Venezuelan composer Antonio Lauro, and it's played on the guitar by John Williams.

guitarist John Williams, and that Romanza by the Venezuelan composer Antonio Lauro here on Classical WSMR. We have support today from you and from Sarasota Herald Tribune Local IQ, a local newspaper with a national reach. 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Antonín Dvořák next, and his overture he called My Home. And it's played here by the LA Philharmonic, Andre Previn conducting here on Classical WSMR.

Dvorak wrote that music originally for a play, but it never really gets played in that context ever anymore. I can't think of any instances where it has. Just existing now as a concert overture that Dvorak called My Home. In fact, the Czech national anthem is kind of in disguise at a few points throughout that piece. If you recognized it, you have a better ear than me. I wouldn't know it from Adam, but in any event, Dvorak's My Home Overture, played there by the LA Philharmonic, led by Andre Previn, here on Classical WSMR. 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FPL, working for you every single day. An oboe concerto next, here by Franz Kromer. His oboe concerto number 2, Alex Klein, is the soloist, with Paul Freeman leading the Czech National Symphony Orchestra.

Paul Freeman led the Czech National Symphony with oboist Alex Klein in that Oboe Concerto No. 2 by Franz Kromer here on Classical WSMR. Some music stays with you for a lifetime, and Classical WSMR makes those moments part of every day through our wonderful playlists. 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Well, coming up next hour, one of Gershwin's most famous melodies, I Got Rhythm, and his variations on that tune. It's a good time coming up a little bit after 3 o'clock as we finish up this hour's music with another great American composer, William Grant Still, and his Afro-American Symphony. Nema Yerby leads the Detroit Symphony Orchestra.

The Afro-American Symphony by William Grant Still, the Symphony No. 1, with Nnamdi Yerby leading the Detroit Symphony here on Classical WSMR. 3 o'clock here on a Monday afternoon. Maybe you're heading off to pick up the kids after their first day at school. Well, I remember, this morning, it was crazy. Two different kids, two different schools, two different lines at the office doing paperwork. It was a stressful morning. And

And boy, first day of school is no joke. So if you're dealing with it today, I'm right there with you, and I feel you. It's 3 o'clock in WSMR 89.1 Sarasota, WUSF 89.7 HD2 Tampa, broadcasting from the University of South Florida. I'm Joe Getz, and before we know it, though, it's going to be the end of school all over again. School just flies by, at least in my house. My wife's a teacher, so it goes especially fast. So here's a little music, maybe for the end of school. Spring Song by Jean Sibelius, with Alexander Gibson leading the Scottish National Orchestra.

Spring Song by Jean Sibelius. That was the Scottish National Orchestra, led by Alexander Gibson, here on Classical WSMR. 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Well, George Gershwin wrote some pretty memorable melodies, certainly, didn't he? Rhapsody in Blue comes to mind, but also a certain song that just became so ubiquitous, not just amongst people that like music, but also among people that learn music. Talking about I Got Rhythm. And in fact, the chord changes in I Got Rhythm are now known as the rhythm changes. So if you're learning basic jazz techniques and theory, the rhythm changes are some of the first things you learn. But Gershwin himself must have really been fond of the melody, because he also wrote these variations on I Got Rhythm for piano and orchestra. Here's William Tritt at the piano and Eric Kunzel leading the Cincinnati Pops.

Eric Kunzel led the Cincinnati Pops with pianist William Tritt and George Gershwin's variations on his famous melody, I Got Rhythm. Who could ask for anything more? Well, we've got lots more ahead here on Classical WSMR. I'm Joe Getz. Good afternoon. Coming up next hour, some music from an Englishman named German, also an Englishman who spent some time in Florida, Frederick Delius, Giacomo Meyerbeer, and one of Haydn's late symphonies, all on the way in our 4 o'clock hour today. Right now, the suite from the opera Der Rosenkavalier by Richard Strauss. Some famous waltz sequences in here, some very colorful orchestra writing, and just all around great melodies abound. The suite from Der Rosenkavalier, here's the Houston Symphony led by Christoph Eschenbach.

0: The Houston Symphony Orchestra, led by Christoph Eschenbach, in the suite from Der Rosenkavalier by Richard Strauss.
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0: 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I'll wrap up this hour's music with a clarinet concerto by Carl Stamitz, his clarinet concerto number 3. And here's clarinetist Sabina Meyer and Iona Brown conducting the Academy of St. Martin in the Fields.

The Clarinet Concerto No. 3 by Carl Stamitz. Iona Brown led the Academy of St. Martin in the Fields with clarinetist Sabina Meyer. I'm Joe Getz, 4 o'clock here on Classical WSMR, 89.1 Sarasota, WUSF 89.7 HD2 Tampa, broadcasting from the Ernie and Eliza Kretzmer Studio at the University of South Florida. 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Well, here's an Englishman named Edward German, and incidental music he wrote for production of Shakespeare's Henry VIII and the Bratislava Radio Symphony. 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

Incidental music for Shakespeare's Henry VIII, written by the Englishman Edward German. And that was the Bratislava Radio Symphony led by Adrian Leeper here on Florida's classical music station, WSMR 89.1 and 103.9. 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FPL, working for you every single day. Well, we'll go skating with Giacomo Meyerbeer coming up in about 5 or 6 minutes. But before we get to that, some more English music here from Frederick Delius. He spent a number of years in Florida, in fact, as a young man, overseeing the family business. It was a big business, and that included some Florida citrus groves that he was tasked with overseeing. He really did not enjoy it. But anyway, these are two aquarelles by Frederick Delius, played by the Welsh National Opera Orchestra, led by Sir Charles Mackerras.

Two Aquarelles by Frederick Delius with the Welsh National Opera Orchestra led by Sir Charles McCarris here on Classical WSMR. I'm Joe Getz. Good afternoon. Happy Monday to you. Good first day of school to Sarasota and Manatee counties as well, getting underway today. My kids started in Sarasota schools today, fourth and sixth grade. My wife started her new teaching job in Bradenton today in Manatee County Schools. So we've got the whole region blanketed in the Getz house. Anyway, all the best to you educators, parents, everyone involved with the education of our kids. We can't thank you enough for what you do. Let's go skating next. Ice skating here with Giacomo Meyerbeer and his ballet suite from Les Patineurs, the Skaters, with Eugene Ormandy leading the Philadelphia Orchestra.

The Suite from Les Patineurs, The Skaters by Giacomo Meyerbeer, with Eugene Normandy leading the Philadelphia Orchestra. That's here on Florida's Classical Music Station, Classical WSMR, where we have support this afternoon from listeners like you. 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Our 5 o'clock unwind coming up at the top of the hour, one of Beethoven's beautiful romances for violin and orchestra on the way coming up then. That and a lot more as we head on through later today. Thea Lobo's got that for you, including your big 7 o'clock evening masterwork, which is Robert Schumann's Magnificent Cello Concerto this evening. Right now, we go back to Baroque with this trumpet sonata by Giuseppe Torelli with the Stephen Burns Ensemble.

The Stephen Burns Ensemble in that trumpet sonata by Giuseppe Torelli here on Classical WSMR. Every day we bring you music that carries memory and comfort and beauty into this community, and there's no time like the present to become a member if you've been listening for a while and haven't yet given. It's no time like now to do it. 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We'll wrap up this hour's music with Joseph Haydn, one of his very last symphonies. He wrote a lot, 104. This one begins the final 10, his symphony number 95 in C minor. It's played here by the London Philharmonic, conducted by Sir George Schulte.

George Schulte conducted the London Philharmonic Orchestra, bringing you Franz Josef Haydn's Symphony No. 95 on Florida's classical music station. 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Happy Monday. Thanks for tuning in. I'm Thea Lobo. Enjoy a classic waltz in just 8 minutes from now, and a concerto for flute and guitar to follow. Sounds like fun to me. Now, who doesn't love a little Beethoven? You'll hear his Romance No. 1 for violin and orchestra, which is in the form of a rondo. It explores beauty through pattern repetition and ornamentation. And it's WSMR's 5 o'clock unwind. So soak in the grace and love. This is Daniel Barenboim conducting the Berlin Philharmonic Orchestra with violin soloist Itzhak Perlman performing Beethoven's Romance No. 1.

0: Violinist Itzhak Perlman performed Ludwig van Beethoven's Romance for Violin and Orchestra No. 1, accompanied by the Berlin Philharmonic Orchestra, led by Daniel Barenboim, on Florida's classical music station, WSMR 89.1 and 103.9.
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0: I'm Thea Lobo. 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

Willy Bolsgovsky conducted the Vienna Johann Strauss Orchestra, doing what they do best. That was Johann Strauss Jr.'s Accelerations Waltz on Classical WSMR. I'm Thea Lobo, and if you want to learn more about the playlist and programming, hear in-studio performances you may have missed live, and discover features like Meet Your Musical Neighbor, head over to the new and improved website, wsmr.org. 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

Janos Rolla led the Franz Liszt Chamber Orchestra, bringing you Ferdinando Carulli's Concerto for Flute and Guitar with guitar soloist Alexandre Lagoya and flute soloist Jean-Pierre Rampal on Florida's classical music station, WSMR, where support comes from people like you who listen and donate. 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

Maurice Ravel's Minuet Antique was performed by the Cleveland Orchestra, led by Pierre Boulez, on Florida's classical music station, WSMR. The Sarasota Ballet has single and group tickets and season subscriptions available for their 2026-27 season. 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Tickets are at sarasotaballet.org. I'm Thea Lobo. And next, you'll hear String Quartet No. 3 by Maddalena Laura Lombardini-Sirmen. She was a precocious and ambitious young talent during the classical era in Venice, though she also traveled as widely as Dresden and London, gaining an international reputation. More known for her performing, she's also left behind a small collection of innovative chamber music works, including this String Quartet No. 3, here performed by the Erato Quartet on Classical WSMR 89.1 and 103.9, online at WSMR.org.

You heard the Erato Quartet performing Sirmen String Quartet No. 3. 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Good evening. I'm Thea Lobo. Enjoy some Percy Grainger in just 10 minutes, followed by a beloved romantic piano concerto you might recognize. At the moment, some Baroque fun with Antonio Vivaldi's Bassoon Concerto in B-flat, here performed by bassoon soloist Klaus Thunmann and the ensemble I Musici on Classical WSMR.

Bassoonist Klaus Thunmann and E. Musici performed Vivaldi's Bassoon Concerto in B-flat on Florida's classical music station, WSMR. 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Thank you so much. And from SRQ Magazine, who welcomes the community to nominate individuals with hearts of giving who have impacted local nonprofit organizations. 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I'm Thea Lobo, and Classical WSMR is here wherever and whenever you need a moment of music and calm. 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It's quick, it's easy, and you'll feel great every time you tune in. Now you'll hear Frederick Fennell conducting the Rochester Pops in Over the Hills and Far Away, the Children's March by Percy Grainger on Classical WSMR.

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Frederick Fennell conducted the Rochester Pops on Classical WSMR 89.1 and 103.9. While we are fortunate, it's been very quiet so far. Hurricane season is still underway. Learn more about its history. See the list of this year's storm names and find prep lists and hurricane FAQs under the weather section of WUSF.org. I'm Thea Lobo, and next you can enjoy some Edvard Grieg. He composed one of his most important masterpieces at the age of 25, the Piano Concerto in A minor. It's rather fitting since the composer's primary instrument was the piano. He even intended to premiere the Piano Concerto as composer and pianist. Right now, you'll hear pianist Lilia Zilberstein performing with the Gothenburg Symphony Orchestra led by Neyma Järvi, bringing you Grieg's Piano Concerto in A minor.

0: Niemijärvi conducted the Gothenburg Symphony Orchestra in Grieg's Piano Concerto in A Minor with piano soloist Lilia Zilberstein on WSMR, Florida's classical music station, online at wsmr.org.
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0: Happy you could tune in. I'm Thea Lobo. Here's Symphony No. 6 by Luigi Boccherini now, performed by the German Chamber Academy under Johannes Koritzky on Classical WSMR 89.1 and 103.9.

That was Luigi Boccherini's Symphony No. 6. Johannes Gorycki led the German Chamber Academy on Florida's classical music station. 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I'm Thea Lobo, and you're in the right place for fantastic music. Look forward to favorites by Handel and Howard Hanson starting about a half an hour from now. And first, WSMR's evening masterwork tonight is Robert Schumann's Cello Concerto, which kind of has an interesting origin during the time Schumann was coming of age. It was the era of piano virtuosi such as Chopin and Franz Liszt, and Schumann actually aspired to be one of those virtuosic concert pianists. So the young man rigged up a device that was meant to make him a stronger pianist, but ironically ended up permanently damaging his right hand. Because of this, Schumann resorted to composition as a career, but he also tried out the cello. And while we don't know how good he got at the cello, it was evidently enough for him to learn how the instrument worked, and he gained an affinity for it. You'll hear Schumann's Cello Concerto right now with cello soloist Lynn Harrell and the Cleveland Orchestra, led by Neville Mariner, WSMR's Evening Masterwork.

Cellist Lynn Harrell and the Cleveland Orchestra under Neville Marriner performed Robert Schumann's Cello Concerto in A Minor, WSMR's Evening Masterwork. 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I'm Thea Lobo. 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
0: So pleased you could tune in. I'm Thea Lobo. 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